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1: 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I'm Calvin Harris, Mexico. Open your mind.
2: 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They can leave, but we don't care. We'll stay. I'm good right here. I've been

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We'd be in the same time zone. Looking through your timeline, seeing all the rainbows. I got an idea, and I know that it sounds crazy. I just wanna see you. Oh, I gotta ask, do you got plans tonight?

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If the scat man can do it, so can you. Everybody's saying that the scat man stutters but does and never stutter when he sings. But what you don't know, I'm gonna tell you right now that the stutter and the scat is the same thing. Yo, I'm the scat man. Where's the scat man? I'm the scat man. Why should we be pleasing any politician? Reasons would try to change the seasons if they could. The state of the condition insults my intuition, and it only makes me crazy and hard like wood. Everybody stutters one way or the other, so check out my message to you. As a matter of fact, don't let nothing hold you back. If the scat man can do it, brother, so can you. I'm the scat man. But

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If the scat man can do it, so can you. I hear you all ask about the meaning of scat. Well, I'm the professor, and all I can tell you is while you're still sleeping, the saints are still weeping, because things you call dead haven't yet had the chance to be born. I'm the scat man.

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Koala featuring Jenny, Dracula. Bebe Rexha and David Guetta, Sad Girls. Carly Rae Jepsen, Don't Leave Me on the Dance Floor. Madonna and Martin Garrix, Bizarre. New love can be so bizarre. Número 5. Aitana, Superestrella.

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